greeted. You gonna send him one? Man, Ronald Reagan don't play like that.

front of my house. Oh, you ain't gonna move, huh? You wait till I get downstairs. Just wait till I get out there. I'll get these hound dogs. We'll go around threatening all your ties while you trying to fix a man. We'll clean you out, Jack.